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The Bible says in the book of Psalms 118 verse 17, "For I shall not die, but live and declare the works of the Lord." So if you're listening to me right now, I just want you to declare it to yourself that you shall not die, but you shall live to proclaim the words of the Lord.

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0: 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The heart.

The Bible says in the book of Psalms 118 verse 17, "For I shall not die, but live and declare the works of the Lord." So if you're listening to me right now, I just want you to declare it to yourself that you shall not die, but you shall live to proclaim the words of the Lord.

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1: 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It's all about global sounds here and nothing but so much fun. I got hits as always. You already know how we do here on the AfroZone Show. I got a new one from Chris Brown, Chris Brizzy, so lock in with me for that one. I got tracks from Coffee, featuring Killy Bang, Iris Star, Future, Tyler, and many more. Got a special guest, y'all. Yes, a living legend himself, the king of dancehall, Bushy Bonton. Myself and my DJ, DJ Ringo, had a chance to catch up with him. You don't want to miss that. But up next, it is no other than Chris Brown featuring Davido with
2: Yo, what up, my people?

first, you know, out there in Chicago for the Obama Library, the opening, and then recently now she was one of those that paid a tribute to Miss Lauryn Hill. So congrats, baby. You've been working. I see you've been working. Congrats, man. That's good for you. It's the AfroZone Show with your girl, Sheila O. Thank you for tuning in. And yes, we still got Hot Topics with myself, KJ, and of course, Kaz. You don't want to miss it. And of course, my DJ, DJ Ara NGO Ringo, coming up shortly.

0: featuring O'Malley with you. Shout out to Ace of Davido's manager. He'd be like, Sheila, what's all these Davido? It's Davido. Okay, so I'm going to say it right now. Shout out to you, Ace, wherever you are. Congrats on everything you do, and much success to you. Coming up next on the AfroZone show is the girl herself, Shakira. The boy, Burna Boy, a hit song for the FIFA World Cup. Die, die.
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to you, Tyler, man. She did magic. Okay, I saw her on stage at the Afro Nation doing her thing. Yeah, I like it. I like it. Hopefully, we'll see more from Tyler as well. A new one to the show. It's Coffee and Skilly Bang with Rap

football situation and taking a lot of selfies and just being a fan. We like that for you, Drizzy Drake. Coming up next on the AfroZone show is a new one to the show. Is DJ Goja featuring my boy Jason Derulo. It's called

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We do show love. This again, I do promise. Up next is Tems, What You Need on AfroZones.

0: it was one of Sheila O's top five songs on rotation. I love that segment. No particular order. The songs don't have to be on the charts. It's just songs I'm rocking with, songs that I'm feeling, songs in my head, songs that keep me going. And I really hope you enjoy that segment because I love doing that segment. I really, really do. I still got songs from Marley coming up, Timaya, Daku, Rema, Favorite Girl, all songs coming up real shortly on the AfroZone show. But up next, it is Buju Bonton featuring Potter Ranking, Blessed, the remix.
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0: a favorite girl. I'm not going to say it's an oldie but a goodie. I'm not going to say that. No, I still rock with that song. But up next on the AfroZone show is Hot Topics with my boy Kaz and, of course, my girl KJ. You know how we go crazy. Let's get to it.
1: I recently saw something on IG, and sometimes, you know, there's so much AI, I don't even know which is which. I've been waiting for Hot Topics so I can ask the question.
2: Right.
1: Yes. I want to know what the people want to know. I saw a video of our president, Trump, and Kanye. Did you see that? Was that for real? Did you see that, Cass?
0: I didn't see that one.
2: I don't know what's real anymore.
1: I saw it July the 4th. They were celebrating, but I don't know if it's AI.
0: That might be AI.
2: I think Kanye might be back.
0: Because I know at one point he was...
2: You know, he go back and
0: he
2: forth.
0: He was working with Trump.
2: I think he's back with us right now. I'm just saying it's AI.
1: Let's just say it's AI. If we're wrong, let us know. But I saw that on IG. But hey, what's up with Trump right now?
0: I was just going to say somebody we might see a pic with, take a pic with Trump, might be Diddy.
2: No.
0: It's rumors swirling that Trump is considering giving Diddy a pardon. Like, he recently just had a meeting about pardons, and they said Diddy was on the list.
2: Wow. Interesting.
0: Yeah.
2: Interesting.
0: I wouldn't
2: be surprised if Trump was at a Diddy party. Like, if he was at an Epstein party, he definitely... Never mind.
1: But seriously, are we friends at one point? Are the people for this? Do people want this pattern? Do we want it as black people? Or we don't care? I don't know. What do you think people will think about this?
0: I think it's going to be a very mixed reaction. Because I think some people are like, man... Free him. He was just a freak.
2: I mean, he's let a lot of artists, you know what I'm saying, in the community out before. So.
0: Yeah.
2: But, I mean, different circumstances, but I don't think people really care like that. It's expected now. He didn't let out, like, what was it, Kodak Black, Wayne. Like, he just been some of the diddler.
0: And him and, I'm telling y'all, there is, like, pics from them, like, partying. Yeah. Like, they used to be cool.
2: That's why Diddy, like, bruh.
0: Trump party missing the parties.
1: Rightfully so. I know he was disappointed when Diddy did say that he wasn't rocking with him at one point. That hurt his feelings. But he's over that.
0: I think, it looks like he had a change of heart.
2: He stopped getting invites to the, you know what I'm saying, to the kickback.
1: That hurt our president.
0: Oh.
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0: See me, I see up to the time, you know, Vibes Cartel, I represent for DJ Ringo.

0: DJ RINGO Ringo with his Reggae Ride mix exclusively on the AfroZone show. Myself, I'm a boy Ringo. We have the opportunity to catch up with the living legend himself, Buju Bonton. I've been psyching you all through the show, talking about it. It's that time. Let's go. Buju, wagwan family.
1: How are you?
2: So I want to say thank you so much for allowing AfroZone to come to you. Such an honor to sit here with you.
1: Pleasure is mine. Thank you for inviting me on your program. It's an honor as well.
2: Thank you so much. So let's get to it. Would it be fair for me to say that, you know, that your style of music changed with this new album? Because me growing up listening to you, it was more about me feeling like you were hardcore dancehall. But now it feels, this new album feels more, it's more spiritual, more inspirational. To Too Bad album.
1: The Too Bad album takes you back to a time when Buju Bonton was just coming into his own. And what resonated with me then still resonates with me now. Mm-hmm. Because the music is a very essential part of who I am. So I don't see my music as changing. I don't use that term. My music evolves.
2: Evolving.
1: Because I do not see myself being cyclical and singing the same thing over and over, because I'll get bored. And if I get bored, chances are you might too. So we have to reinvent ourselves, so to speak, for lack of a better term, and present the music at every opportunity. You know what I mean? Yep. From different perspectives, different angles, but also keep the essence of what it means alive.
2: Appreciate that.
3: Yeah, I mean, for me, as a fan of dancehall music from 1992, we understand from Stone of Metro Music.
1: Word.
3: We know that, you know what I mean?
1: Word.
3: And I'm a good fan. Matter of fact, I'm going to say it now. You inspired me to become a selector.
1: Oh.
3: Honestly. From here, you know, so I'm a fan of this, and I'm definitely waiting until July 17th to hear the album. Because
1: the album Too Bad.
2: Too Bad, yeah.
1: The album Too Bad possesses something for everyone. It possesses something for every single one. And even if you're not a lover of dancehall, you will find joy in this particular project. And that's what we aim to do, you know. Also, we want to reconnect with the younger generation who somehow figure out what they're hearing represents the true essence of what dancehall is. It's not. It's an offshoot. They call it trap art.
2: Mm-hmm.
1: The word trap and all doesn't sit well with me. You can't trap all of us. You will trap those who want to be trapped.
2: That's right.
1: Some of us will escape that trap and elude it.
2: That's right.
1: So we want to make sure that the youths understand that there was a time, in a time when this was what? You know what I mean?
2: Mm-hmm.
1: It wasn't broken. We have no reason to fix it.
2: I like that.
0: It's not every day you get to sit down with a legend, but I got more with him. Don't go nowhere. I got more with Buju Bonton. But up next, let's play some Buju. Buju and Wing Wonder, Bonafide Love. Let's get it.
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0: It's the AfroZone Show with your girl Sheila. Oh, funny how time flies so fast. I keep saying that. Time can be, time is priceless, man. You know, you can always get money, but you can't get your time back. Time is priceless. But I want to thank you all for spending that time with me. I especially want to thank Buju Bonten for allowing us, you know, rock with him, you know, and interview him, spend quality time with him and getting nothing but so much wisdom. But people, please go support Buju Bonten's 13th studio album. It's called Too Bad, officially released July 17th through VP Records. It's produced by Super Dubs. The project really leans towards a pure dancehall sound, and it's very spiritual. It's just a beautiful, beautiful album. Too Bad. Salute, Buju Bonten. Thank you so much for showing AfroZone's love. And to you, my lovely, lovely partners in everything, my people, my AfroZone's people, thank you for tuning in. I'm going to see you all next week. I love you. Stay good. Stay positive. One love, y'all. Sheila O signing out.
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0: Bush Shutter is the AfroZone show with your girl Sheila. Oh, funny how time flies so fast. I keep saying that. Time can be, oh, time is priceless, man. You know, you can always get money, but you can't get your time back. Time is priceless. But I want to thank you all for spending that time with me. I especially want to thank Buju Bonten for allowing us, you know, rock with him, you know, and interview him, spend quality time with him and getting nothing but so much wisdom. But people, please go support Buju Bonten's 13th studio album. It's called Too Bad, officially released July 17th through VP Records. It's produced by Super Dubs. The project really leans towards a pure dancehall sound, and it's very spiritual. It's just a beautiful, beautiful album. Too Bad. Salute, Buju Bonten. Thank you so much for showing AfroZone's love. And to you, my lovely, lovely partners in everything, my people, my AfroZone's people, thank you for tuning in. I'm going to see you all next week. I love you. Stay good. Stay positive. One love, y'all. Sheila O signing out.
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